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1: 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The answer will be O A Takradi, ma onfanto A Max FM. And also frequency no, 105.1. The answer will be O A Obuasi, ma onfanto A Shaft FM. And also frequency no, 98.1. The answer will be O A Cape Coast, ma onfanto A Cape FM. And also frequency no, 93.3. Sansuno bitu mi afa eo andofu na nao iPhone. Na waso internet in ewo shu. 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Nwako tapi thank you jise bibri. Na adia show dia da onyanko pon ase. Sansuno unso pa bitu mi ako eo Facebook. Facebook page no nsuno eo Nation Radio GH. And soon we are like a page, you know. We are notification column, not quite click a show. We are comment session, oh ho. Not quite happy, thank you, Jesus, be brave. Nadia shown see that when you're coupon assi. Name me by chopa, oh yeah. Share a program, no, oh, Facebook page, you know, so ever mind. WhatsApp groups in ever mind. WhatsApp status, you know, so ever mind. Send a bear wouldn't be another, be never see any bishop. Answer every to me, a kind. No, I've been a sir, I don't mind, I don't pay no. When you're coupon, a bishop, papa. If

0: Miami, Miami. 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It's not what I want, man.
1: And then, Edwada, and Mandy, and I said, I'm living in him. Edwada, no baby, and Mandy, and Babiano. I am Bobuan, now CC, Edima, Ewan, and Coupon Bois. 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

0: 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I watch out, Kasian. If you are dead, you are a baby. And as I watch out in Abacosu and now Ababasu, LA Accra, La Paz, Chantan, Obama, Junction. Mammy out in Papa, Timinia by Minia Bema. Baby, I want to hear an opinion. You have to answer Edia Fro, a defiada, a baby. A defiada, a baby. Watch out, Kasia, Abacosu and now Ababasu. But your baby. Now, when you're on Copon mwenyam kasiye pa na adie biara efru nsako adie biara yewi efru nsem adie bia yaje efru nsem onyam benam na adum tumesu ama wotumi agye wadie ai obagye wadie nyinara adie bia 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Baby, now Unyankopon, Ebisha Papa. We are me Unsha Nontin and Emfa and Cho. 2000 Yamo and Pime. Osuna Sasanano Pay, Omeda Washi. Ebajadi shooting Concron, Edmunyam. Madame and Omeda says and the Dashum Jim. A guy came from my gun Penya the Show and Sap. Yadis the Dinya said, and the Tonucho Manak Masadina ever mind. Vinny Show and Major Banon Concordimunti. A giddy Funina, Yanka say, Amen.
1: Woman piety and a Jumana Yabasa Nasawa Yapa Bunti and our real no and Toka and power Yerimuda. 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
1: Who go chow scan na umu kachow say a five brother no.
2: I'm not going to be able to do it.
1: I'm not going to be able to do it.
2: I'm going to be a young man.
3: Hello, good morning.
4: Mammy, Patrocka suffering. Mr. Kasafri, Michelle, come.
3: Michelle, come.
4: Now, good boy, yard, the cash, near the amount.
2: long time here. May I see how I hear? My 2 months, my family won't come back. And then I bear my neighbor, my family, me to now 6 years. I do see a quiet HIV test. I think we're HIV on me, one of me need to be. My bear my no need. Now, chin, into your right this year, Mono. And I'm a feeling to be who and I'm in the call mountains. Yeah, by, yes, I need 2 months by, yeah. That's after the year, man, I want that program. I'm a mom with the training and I'll go out that phone. Or who are we doing? So we are in the gym, so we can know. My prayer, sure. And I'm recording our hall. I'm not sure. 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
3: Jesus! 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
2: Bema na ko wari o wacho poli wa wari
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2: Tirabusu.
3: Ay, and what you say?
2: 7 million.
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3: And I want to... Hey, tell me now, son, ko.
2: And yes, eh. Mami, come in, I say, bro, I'm put on us for it, demo, kata man, so no. Why, see me, 10 pesos, man, can't tell him, po. 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
3: Oh Jesus.
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3: 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Awurade ada wase. Me ka fo. Na me ya do ma mami wu. Me pese mi wu. Na what God cannot do
4: does not exist.
3: What God cannot do
4: does not exist.
3: The Nyame to me,
2: Nyame to me,
3: Nyame to me, Nyame to me, Nyame to me, Nyame to me, Nyame to me, Nyame to me, Nyame to me, Nyame to me, Nyame to me, Nyame to me, Nyame to me, Nyame to me, Nyame to me, Nyame to me, Nyame to me, 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

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the guamon at the so free bus ni be and so a beba ho kama na chess in over finish issue one or so lina pharmacy ni one so free bus ni be and so ebe baho ni nano eye ahoboa kese a ebe baso bosumi we am 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
0: 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This week we are talking about dealing with infirmities programmed by dark powers. Dealing with infirmities programmed by dark powers.
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0: 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Yeah, infirmity. Yeah, infirmities.
1: Infirmities.
0: So,
1: by dark.
0: Yeah.
1: Wow.
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1: 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Yeah. Powers.
0: 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Eh ho.
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0: 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There is what we call the sickness in the body. There is sickness in the body. 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
0: 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Obu an ni pedria wan yare ne kran ne yare. Ya prophet. Yeah.
1: Hey.
0: Oh yeah, we are baby.
1: And then Monday.
0: Yeah, yeah, yeah. It's a Monday, baby.
1: And then Monday.
0: Me kena dano no.
1: Hey.
0: 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There is sickness of the soul. Your brother ma wan namu. 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
0: 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But unto me pointi baby on yari inchira o. I'm going to go hospital near the machine. You're be checking. Aye, be bia. 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
2: I say, beloved,
0: I pray
2: that you may prosper.
0: That you may prosper
2: in all things.
0: In all things,
2: and be in health.
0: And be in health,
2: just as your soul
0: prospers. My God, I say, until any baby, I know physically you cannot prosper unless your soul is prospered. Say, we cannot a dia, monemono obedi. I was a facility. Be a member who nipped the animal. I was such a free baby and son about nipped the animal. And nipped the animal, 3-1. Also for your body. Also for telling you. Number one, we are spirits living in a soul and a soul living in a body. 3-1. What I want to say. And we are spirit, soul, and body. Processing and also. And you know, Obi no physical one yare. Aha, so for. And you show no yare.
1: Wow.
0: And there was sickness of the body, sickness of the soul, and sickness of the spirit.
1: Hey. Answer me. Wow.
0: So for. So for sickness of the spirit.
1: One woman.
0: And Obi no said the spirit na yare. The one woman na yare. Ah, so for Obi Awa dance on the young one gula no.
1: Ampa.
0: Ah, wanyare.
1: Ampa.
0: Yes, in the crowd, every day he's sick. Every day she's sick. The bia ever since Obey we are sick. The bia also for every month bia one go check up more than 4 or 5 times. Oko hun doctor. Wa ko hospital ma doctor abre no.
1: Wa bre no.
0: Nurses abre no. Wa zo ba na say. Ya ni pa ba ko wo no. Ya ye bia wo bi. The spirit is sick. Very sick.
1: Who am I yare?
0: I know who am I yare. Who am I yare? No, no, who am I yare? Na affecting you so no, and na ba body nim.
1: Who am I yare? I. What kind of yare?
0: I.
1: I be can you pedi?
0: I ni pedi. No, of course, but you check here. Who we? Who we? Be or no point the teacher be bini namu nimu.
1: Ah,
0: what's up? Who be down?
1: Ampa.
0: No point the teacher be bini namu.
1: Aha.
0: So
1: me papa me call.
0: And so my sin discover.
1: Me who?
0: Ah, the spirit yare no. Ah, ni ma wo the spirit mu. Na metro kwa ye faso wa nipa spirit and nipa soul e yare mostly osofo mostly e kwa ye ba ko pa e faso ma nipa ne spirit and ni soul yare and na metro no won mo ta su da ye ni mo didi
1: wow
0: ah oso da no didi
1: we didi wo da ye mu sa
0: she's been fed in the spirit. The bia wo yare e no no e ye e kwa ba kwa fa so nya no nti wo so da ye wo ba so da ye na ne ma ne mutuo ne ma ne banku ne ma ne koko so fo da se nti ne onya ne diabetes free da ye mu
1: asam na na waka
0: nti wo de he wo de wo so fo he wo de he wo de ma ne duro ti se den ono ma enko because san da ye no nko e my God, I will be a maker. No way, I won't dare say. My son from King Isaiah chapter 49 verse 24. My mentor, what is Isaiah chapter 49 verse 24? And then this year, what's your name? What was
1: it? It's diabetes. No, you know what I
0: am. I die him.
1: What
0: did you do? Ah, and you be a yardie man. Die him, be a yardie. They want to feed the spirit and the soul. And to the man spirit yarena no. Anytime biano be da obesu da ya ye ma spirit le duane ye di biano e ye yare ne ye de ma hon.
1: Jesus Christ.
0: Ma God say. And to the bi obeda so biano hona me ne ya.
1: Hona me ne ya.
0: Ah, no hona me ne ya. De bia. And to timi ko adwuma.
1: O yare.
0: Ain. De bia ni bi bi wo so na koma e bon tentem. Ye feed you no. So when your spirit is sick, it affects the soul. And when the soul is very, very sick, your body cannot function well. But what I said? And you know, side fibroid, now when you're in an operation one, as I call Abaya, you know, even up to now, doctors don't know the cause of fibroid. I said, oh, fibroid won't go for us.
1: Ye inaba.
0: Number two, also for you will be on my everyday be over double so that you be a child woman about double so that you be a not the hospital near man injection. It does see a man injection and infusion. You're in suicide. My God, I said,
1: oh,
0: I tell you, one, number one, your spirit and the soul are sick.
1: Okrano.
0: Amuyare. Oh, no, the hospital.
1: Hey!
0: I would the hospital. We shouldn't the hospital. No, I know Nipediano.
1: Hey!
0: I was should I be another the hospital? Nebia. And now, so what the one day, what should I need? I want a panny.
1: Pa!
0: I know. Yamaniari. Also for Yamaniari. No. Man, you must say one uncle, a dano. What do you mean?
1: Yadian
0: Beba. May man, when you're a man,

0: Osa atu tri so na yemon pa ma wo ma na wole kasa sa su su ma wale breaking
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0: ye twem
1: hu ma wale bia ene ye break we yesu dream
0: amen
1: ye break we yesu dream
0: amen
1: ye break we yesu dream
0: amen
1: ye de woni padua wo kra no hu no yesu mu jam
0: amen
1: wenya me jam twa hu si kro to me bia baba so wajan krase no
0: amen
1: e wo yesu dream amen
2: amen
3: amen.
0: Hello, good morning. I talk as a friend. I'm not going to be able to do it.
1: Erade me bom pa ye de me ma me nu erade wa de simu jam
0: amen
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0: empi
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0: amen
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0: enti
1: yare ye bi si wo Jesus Christ amen.
3: Hello, good morning. Hello, but good morning. Yes, sir. But you're not saying, my country, but you're saying, I'm going to say, I'm going to say, I'm going to say, I'm going to say, I'm going to say, I'm going to say, I'm going to say, I'm going to say, I'm going to say, I'm going to say, I'm going to say, I'm going to say, I'm going to say, I'm going to say, I'm going to say, I'm going to say, I'm going to say, I'm going to say, I'm going to say, I'm going to say, I'm going to say, I'm going to say, I'm going to say, I'm going to say, I'm going to say, I'm going to say, I'm going to say, I'm going to say, I'm going to say, I'm going to say, I'm going to say, I'm going to say, I'm going to say, I'm going to say, I'm going to say, I'm going to say, I'm going to say, I'm going to say, I'm going to say, I'm going to say, I'm going to say, I'm going to say, I'm going to say, I'm going to say, I'm going to say, I'm going to say, I'm going to say, I'm going to say, I'm

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1: 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If you are there, we are there anymore. And a super mega all night. 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Adia Bia Yaudia Yajefu, Sim Yamia Dinti, Ocho also Obeji, Wadia Bibi Biaswa. Yet the various places, I hear the buses in Nisini, Anason, and one of the buses in Nina, Beba Katamazu Project, Ashore Down, Bass Beba Ho, Adenta Barrier, Bass Nebeba Ho, Kasua Second, Bass Nebeba Ho, Down Summer, Last of Griffith Station, or Bass Nebeba Ho, Tishin in Nungwa. Free bus and so ebeba ho na Nova Police Station pharmacy one so so bus ni bi and so ebeba ho ni na no eye efiada all night no ahobua boa and so nyame adomo a nyame afa papa so provide free buses no or 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

0: All right. All that she was saying is simple. She was saying that it got to a point in her time, in her life, she wanted to marry. She had a man. When they were ready to marry, the man asked, they have to go and do what we call medical tests. Yes. When they went to the hospital, she was told she has HIV. Yes. The man left her.
1: Hello, good morning. My 2 years, my family won't come back. And then I bear my neighbor, my family, me to now 6 years. And this we acquire HIV test, sir. I think we have HIV on me, one of me need to be. My bear man will need me. Now, cheer, into your right this year, mono. And I'm assuming to be moved as you are. And I'm in the Mokor Mountains. Yes, I'm in Mountains. That's after the year Mana Water Program. And my mom is training in Abu Ota. Or you are willing to say we are in the gym training in Enum. My prayer, and I'm going in our hall. And I let his friend ask me, Madam Benny, how now Prince you is that? You see that the senior HIV in our home. Also, you see, then you see, and no man, she is back up. No man, I want to know. You continue to know, don't I go so already? So now, dear, I'm good. You might be a year, brave you more. Mommy, I don't see this. My HIV, mama, you know, I'm in one jump. Mommy, no more, if you immediately give room your phone to give you slamming. You call here a year, but I look. I guess. This week Tuesday, we got the result on the check camp. I want to be checking the week. We got a few more back on the road.
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3: 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No, yeah.
4: 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Say, you feel. 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And now, Udi, you may be. And answer, what? Jumedia dia be suma ho wodi AB Mana Purified Water na make am for the amount kai say AB Mana Purified Water eye super na ma wapomudin papapa ubenya AB Mana Purified Water e wo shop BM wo man mu sa wo 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
1: 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Don't forget, friend me, Joe Metal, UTA, number 1 FM, 105.3. 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
2: Thank you, Jesus. Thank you, Jesus. Thank you, Jesus. My name is Annabella Quida. Thank you, Jesus.
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2: Evangelist Priseduasari. Thank you, Jesus. Evangelist Prisedua Sari. Thank you, Jesus.
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4: Omnipotent God, we acknowledge you for who you are. You are so gentle, so pure, and so kind. You shine like a bright morning star. For your word says, no weapon formed or fashioned against us shall prosper. We thank you for the gift of life. We thank you for the opportunity given to us. We commit Evangelist Prince Edward Sari and his team into your mighty hands. We commit Adam Ray into your hands. For your word says, upon Mount Zion, there shall be deliverance. Deliver us all from temptation. And at
1: number
4: the end
1: one
4: of
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4: The day, we will give you tongues in the mighty name of Jesus. Amen. Thank you, Jesus. Thank you, Jesus. Thank you, Jesus. God is my shepherd. I shall not want. He maketh me to lie down in green pastures. He leadeth me beside the still waters. He restoreth my soul. He leadeth me in the path of righteousness. For his name's sake. Yet do I walk through the valley of the shadow of death. I will fear no evil, for thou art with me. Thy rod and thy staff, they comfort me. Thou preparest the table before me in the presence of my enemy. Thou anointest my head with oil. My cup runneth over. Surely, goodness and mercy shall follow all the days of our life, and shall dwell in the house of the Lord forever, ever. Amen. Thank you, Jesus. Thank you, Jesus.
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7: Yo, let us pray. Father, please walk with us through the bad times as well as the good. May we be heard and understood from the suburbs to the hood. May you judge us by our hearts and not by our mistakes. And see that we get our breakthrough however long that it takes. May you fill that void in our souls that will lay our fears to rest. But there's no way we can live for Jesus when we're living in the flesh.
1: Number
7: so
1: one
7: I pray that you allow our spirits to be born, grow strong, move on, know right from wrong. 1 John chapter 2, verse 15, do not love the world or anything in the world. And we know what that means, but listen. We know the distance we need to be away from fire to keep it missing, but that doesn't mean we're missing. Lord, you take care of fools and babies. Teach women to honor their men and men respect their ladies.
1: Number
7: but lately, so many of us have gone astray, doing wrong for so long that we've forgotten the way. Please bring us back home. Instill in us the word which is our backbone, which is
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8: 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It's a rubber phone number, me, me, Yasusano. Baba, me, Yabosa. Say, my yes, say, my Yanko Poma. Na, every day, Yanko Poso, say, and Munyam. Say, I don't pay. Yes, say, Manima. Say, the one betty, I don't mean a cap. Say, Afren, what down, sorry. Monsieur, what I don't pay, sir. What do I feed you about number 1 FM? 105.31, don't mean a so. Na ye nyina ye nkambom e fa sede di kabia e mewra de fiso ye na na do ye
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8: 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Na President Gofoye campaign. 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It is campaign that we are not trying to pull down couple. And I know police here. I know police was already now with me. Was on Facebook now with me. So I was sitting him. Never said I'm ready. It is your class that I know. Now go pull my sorry bow. Most sorry, my answer. I'm ready. Who said why you be? Sister, so we be here. I'm ready. I am a somebody. I'm a chili pack. Why you be? And I will tell you what I'm a one ever. So the brother can come home. Because Papa Drasari, we are coming like a wounded lion, and we are going to honor God. Since I don't remember that yes, I did the enemy in the water. Say, never did I have
1: number one, and I'm
8: going to be a good to be so in type. Shall I bring up the fast in the mirror? I feel you continue to see Janet Artivo or Sidia Radia Yabani Fee or Fair Radia Sidendi Akasi Beatrice or says, I never did a one affair. I got somebody I didn't be kind of two from Emma Bonifoniano. I be that tomo. Was it the radia yabani fee? I am no busa radina who was head of crowded radi. Who mummy bid ye? Asama, I be that tomo. A catcher radina cupo, I don't know. Sounds like Gibber Sully, Gilbert Sully. Was this a radina one alpha? Casabre Guantiasi. Pamina Cupo, one of the other. General Dunfall. Was so ye radia ye. Said the Bia Wadinuko. Now was sad the neighbor. My Jane say. So head the radia yabani fee. A seven did the other one, and what do I want to feel? Mammy, sir, I'm said dinner, everyone okay. I've been a top of my dear, the seven ago, Sully, Nanayat, me pen new name, Sibi. But what I mean to a monk, a crow, I don't mean so. So bet you my Johnny, I've been a top of that so Johnny, Jenna Quartin, was so free the morning in our dear, the assay. Gloria, I know me. Gloria, or Serradi,
1: number one,
8: I could hold a wire. I would go to Sura by Yadiamano. Sasu on ofosuwa makati or serade baby I wouldn't free and baby na ofosuwa makati what's right to am abio e ofosuwa won pass on the kura ofosuwa makati won pass on the kura me anabe catch them na me baba ko on the for say gloria da bio ba ko benisa nyami beniso se ho ei okay Nancy Amankwa Nancy Amankwa so Sherade Yakopo de Munyam wo bebe so Sherade Yakopo
1: number 1 FM
8: we so ya wa ma Jesus so de Sherade ase me ba to for thank you Jesus ba de Sherade ase wate afen over so o say ade ai over so ba ka do say hepatitis mistake it is mistake papa who to thank you Jesus was it thank you Jesus hepatitis sa no just some of so ba ka jama chro I've made a mistake. You know, Radio said, remember, young co evangelist said, Rossari preach. Now you're called a Radio Sassu. Now, remember, evangelist said, Rossari, a nipper 51. Sammy, 51.
1: Now, I'm saying, Rossari
8: preach. Victoria Okai, Patience Sosu, Princess Akufo. Now, Princess Akufo, let me say, Oba Pahoye, you're the Radio said, my own Kawate, Lisiata, remember, to let me say, Richard Darling Appel, where your evangelist and Ross at the page, God's way, Azuma, God's way, Batonet, where's your Tete Root, Tete and Baton, where you're dear? Akasi Beatrice, Akasi, never to a few more called the Abushan away. I'm a woman in Chiabo. Now, I don't pay ready to be told some Bufi, some what to say. Beatrice,
1: I'm one FM.
8: Never to uncle that away, dear. Richard Darling Appel. Now, Princess Akufu, where you're dear? Was it, Papa? And they do like, I know deal. How are you, Papa? I hope you. Okay. Now, Princess Akufo Akwa, tell me, and I say, Princess, I am your Papa, sir. I am to Shabaka Krawati. Never did you go push it up. Esther Brabant to say, Esther Bato, we are. And never did you move on, Chawati. Now, Mamma Shabba, Dora Alasa. Alasa Dora, we are dear. I know Papa's was on your one to take Jesus. Alasa Dora. For the members of it, times what a natural for me, Radina Cuposa, Masuzana Loco Bato, here Victoria Amma Amenua, above a Vic, not to say Mamuko Vanilla said, Ross at the page, what I make Doris Doya Boa, my Doris Bato, here dear, a queer Lisa Medonco, above a Lizzie, a fearful cordier, Lillian and Sue, Lillian, Bato, sorry, be a command, dear. Nancy Abankwa, he said, I'm here to be fear ye. Janet Yartivo, about then,
9: we're to be a whole FM.
8: A queer Elizabeth don't call the mission out. Now, I'll be that tomorrow, about to have a friend who to say. He's a profound who ye. Of Usua Makati, a Juma Mokordia. Yelsha Gloria Nomi, now go for your Suma Mirati. Well, be a Muna Saba, me pen new name, Sidibi. Now, yes, sir. Okay, come for Tamuani, your old member. Now, come for that to say. Obama, come for that to say. Esther Tete. Esther, what story you feel about? Be a ya kama, dear. Yada Yesu Christo, I say. Sir, Radiama, be a ya kama.
9: Number one,
8: Esther Bremont, say, I'm fine, Papa, and yourself. Esther, said that the TNU, me, who ya pa. Victoria Kai, and the Scottobo, and the Spartan, to say. And that's who ya. Yes, so far, Dominic Niagro, and yes, a radio so mommy. Sasso Anna, a tata root, about to a whole year. A Yaku push it out. A mouse, a gilbert, Sulin, Indian, Munina, Mamma, a million new names, Sidibi was here. Na, Yafra said, I may rather was a new name, so much on the other. Esther Tete, come for Tamuani, was about we are doing good. By God's grace, Miss Yamiano was
9: number one FM.
8: Na, enter, Yabira Mundi. Yasina me rati teterusin huye. Afe yam kobo masheno. Me bato wa said ya mami atwa yes mami. Ivanyele said wasa rifeji no munya nse yo. Root, jaga jo. Root to patwa nete say. Root to patwa fiebo kodye. Ye mami kafwa sebo hiya. 86 years. Ofri kanesi. Efa ka. Eba asama watch 90 no. Ey. Ma kafwa sebo hiya. Everybody be slow. We have a sawan kobia. You need to have demonstration.
9: Number one FM.
8: Aye. Evangelist for Ghana. Yes, so bad. Make comfortable for here. Heaven, I was running your coupon ticket about on it. Who do too much? Mark for now, where? Maybe just one said, you have a choice. Why are we choice? We have a kobia page. Never question about choice in a moon share. You be whom you are. Be a choice. And so could the page. Now thank you, Jesus. I don't mean any more. God's way, Zuma, or so I say, miracle, do you know, Mudiria to Ernest Kotobo, Ruth Tete, God's way, Zuma, Princess Ejiri,
9: number one FM,
8: Princess Melkoko page, oh, Mrs. Sato Facebook page, oh, Umia, Arobina, I say, Sidi, I say, Aruna, no more bad, Domina, so no, Mia send, a Kakoto Facebook page, oh. Obi abe who page wo. No mo se ah okay. 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On Facebook. Hey. 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
8: Yume su le su su wa se di amaye. 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Na me kwa kwa hebu page wana enti saa. 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Me kwa akasi bitwis page akwe. 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Na ma wane fin page se. 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Yuhese nyamima. Ye kwa 39. Ma ya die. Mofa yanko. Evangelist Edwards at the page of 52. Mabihwe baby a says, no.
9: Number one CC. FM.
8: You say evangelist said what's on the page? From 52 to 71. Yes. Oma said Yamaya. Evangelist didn't go post shram. Na onye mo kasi e. 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Eme si asase paso. And he will guide your feet. And you will not slumber. May the Lord guide your feet. As you have started this week. And on into two.
9: Number one FM.
8: May I be any perpetration? And I won't teach you. And you told me, I can say, oh Lord, guide my feet. And may the Lord guide your feet. And may the Lord guide your feet. And now 7 minutes I wouldn't watch the baby yet. But I would do not see Biara. And run into two and a half a mile. May the Lord guide your feet as you are stepping out. Since about your coward, your baby, would not see Biara. Since about your coward, your baby, what? Catch your money, your gobble, say, he should guide your feet, I can say, your feet as you step
9: number
8: out.
9: Number one.
8: May the Lord guide your feet as you step out. And running from one of us, see, I'm not a and to honor the you must say, and now I did Nipa. Nana Mosis, yes, is at you. Sandy Carlos, we are making a demo. So, Obibia, beer. No beer than one car. A draw down copum, a fiada. And in a memorandum. Quasuka said, I'm a car, sorry. Babia, the house of a tiache. I'm a country of also. What money, Baba, be a school. Babia, cobin quara. Nanka, Banako. Now,
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8: Say, now, Chibu, may the good Lord guide your feet. 1 to 2, and I'm all your famo. Many work about 20 years, sir. Cause, oh Lord, guide my feet as I step out. Abraham Piero, Monsieur Babia, as you say, and we must say, baby, I saw the Nancy Ho. Who do Nancy was so in your money? Babia, so when you do Nancy Ho, and your boy, your money, and running protecto. Babia, don't have a now, but now, send me what you want, and running protecto, mommy.
10: What's up, sir?
8: May the Lord guide your feet as you are stepping out.
10: Now,
8: what I piano.
9: Me,
8: I'm a member. 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
0: Azema kikade wu nina achreme. 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
1: number 1
0: e say party we sabi me say party we me say party e ba enje obe jone ye da Jesus Christ as and you will never fail you will never fail e Radia nyankopo en she anim onyam na me say say ba do na 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
1: street worship
0: 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And then we
1: number one FM.
0: Mercy, dear mercy. 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
1: Number one,
0: any other sorry, Raddy, acquired by him running him. Or your Pentecost, you need this year. And he said, as a ceremony, Pentecost, you have been papa, papa, papa. 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Now, you didn't know me, Raddy, or your secretion as a demo. Now, Minister Zema, I knew my wound to my wound to Anna. The NS Bonamere. 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
1: the Abba. 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I buy you a beer or yari Munchaki we. 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
0: number 1 fm
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0: e de number 1 fm
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1: 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Fire Sodi Rade. Fire Sodi Rade. Fire
0: Sodi Rade. 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

0: Mr. Zeman,
1: oh, the chairman can say, lawyer, but could have, Mr. Beton to be to my lawyer free in the office, but who to be to them? Number one of them, and the CMG. Your lawyer, but call your name, who to be to my free rubber? Free courtroom. Woman, my cover fellow, Mukesi, pow. And therefore, now, Mr. Potter to them. Yet the cementum, Babby dear, sir. Now, and then the
2: number one FA.
1: Now, for me, dancing soon. Ama, by a day, Messa Cacra. Mirazomundi and Yasanya Radia. 1 year Radia, Missa Paitei, and a year Radia, Missa.

0: Isaiah and Uriah men quatre Mikakra. 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
0: Ah, mako 10 minutes. 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But Mr. Pate, Adey. 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You should put your son. 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
0: Mike, you know, and Mike, the more Casa Mayor.
2: Namadum, and Namadum.
0: A woo. Many a one can week be out. Miss Isaiah, can occur. And I draw down a pedo. Love will no more dear quarrel upon.
3: Papa, she said, we can say.
0: Ah,
3: now Udi,
0: or so,
3: and your son, pa,
0: a shasty,
3: a
0: shasty,
3: we are because.
0: Ah. I say my brother, I am in there. I say my brother, I say a reborn person. Was it today? Obi, Obi, so what? Some money for your crab at Trinity.
3: Oh,
0: that's some money
1: for one FM. This
0: woman on Mississippi. Misa, let me shut up. Mom, person, we invite Mr. Paiteno for number two. Then go for be a pick your number. Most of us are more blessing. But some of my people. What
2: number
0: is
2: 0542 0542 887 887 716 716
0: So be blessed. You know, send me mobile money. Credit better.
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2: Paite Samuel.
0: Paite Samuel.
2: Who
0: did you cry the Samuel? And the pa. Now me and my brother baby. Who the safe here? Yeah.
2: But
0: you be a womba.
2: But you
0: see, 3-4 weeks a womba. Kuni ata sene lamu.
2: But you
0: madasi.
2: Madasi. Thank you.
0: God bless you. Prophetess Mako. I am someone in our doctor.
4: Bam.
0: I am someone in our king come. I am someone your security officer.
4: Papa.
0: I am someone your sergeant. Prophetess.
4: Bemena.
0: Sami, I am Munkanche MTF1 said Omu Yeno. You come the person soon. So was and when your message say Mumu. Uba Kwanune a year. Oh. Oma tra de Munkasa chasako for
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0: What to be Mumu? What do you say because your value customer? Mum I say your low value customer. Mumu our is here me the yada.
4: Aya ubi
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0: April 20th,
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0: and their compatibility.
1: Compatibility.
0: Yeah,
1: exactly.
0: So I'm going to go for Mike and homie. Too much.
1: Okay. Indy, Saturday.
0: And I'll go for it to you, Mike.
1: Okay, no problem.
0: Sister.
2: Okay.
0: We here.
1: Yeah.
2: Number 1 FM.
0: Young call.
1: And the science, you know, and the idea goes into the bar. The idea can, you know, May 20th.
0: Yeah.
2: Number 1 FM.
1: April 20th. Up to May 20th.
0: Yeah.
1: Your baby, na Earth sign.
0: Yeah.
1: Tieni ye mami pao. Me pa cho wa wuti ye mini tieni ye pa. E ti ya wabi sa epuna. Epuna edi kwa wura May muno.
0: Mm-hmm.
1: Me pa cho samante no. Eye de Earth sign. Uko sroba from Sangro for the so musia en sanwe juma. 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Ya di aba August. 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E ti May and what? April and May,
0: yeah.
1: One with the Earth sign,
0: yeah.
1: My catch was said the Earth month, you know, Obia, you better win that
2: one
1: Earth month, Mubiano. I was saying the Pacronus, Siajuma,
0: and then you know, I'll be a Gugusina.
1: Aha, Ninina,
0: no, but I didn't know Gusuba serve my
1: own Sevilla. What catch me? Aha,
0: okay.
1: And to Obia, you won about Tosa Earth sign with Subiano, and I Earth month with Sono, the Pato Ojinaho, Edema Assassia. Ye jina suwe.
0: Eni wa saa kwa ye memenenda di anese.
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1: Utiye ye. Okay. Iti ya de ba another sign. Obia ye ba be wono. August 2010.
0: Beverly Nation say.
1: Aha.
0: Ne ba ye 29th April.
1: Okay.
0: Na kwa dani ye creative.
1: Aha. Iti ensa nwe juma.
0: It's woman in your own.
1: Aha.
0: It's about a woman. How would you?
1: Yeah. It's ye di uremwa. And yes, Sebia. Ye kazen sanu jumano. 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
0: Yeah.
1: Kuwayo. 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
1: Already ye nyeniti. 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
0: o se wi a wo yi
1: yes sir boss.
0: And the Soviet Kobe, you could just also
1: call. Yes.
0: Sabre and Muni at some of the
1: Sabre and Muni at some of the Sabre and Muni at some of
0: the yes.
1: So we are one sign. Nasau Kofa, Obia, or yet a just sign, Adam Foa. Monkamu say, confuse you, Baba. And the Sikadi Sikan Tow in some of that. A Tow in some of the engine,
0: yeah.
1: By a Baba, not your real Jadiana. Would the Jadian better to one who say, hey. Sa am Paul confuse na afresu no na what you be kwa wie ya no de awone nka sebe monye to na ma wie no ye nka se kuja no nemum ye de akwankyre ebeto e de ama obia sebe wa falling into victim na onyamenso
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1: etiase be pato ye de ba August 23rd to September 22nd na monso mo ye earth sign. And Georgia Circle on him was say August and September Earth sign. Now you're the abba, your friend is saying, it is our Earth sign, yes, sir. August, yeah, you know. You will be adding the number, Ekuta. You say August, you know, associated free 23rd August. And the question is saying September 22nd. Womu ye Earth sign. Womu ye associated, you know, sweet.
2: Number it's one so and
1: Sanu Juma. Sanu Juma.
0: Wow.
1: Long and Sanu Juma.
0: 23rd August.
1: 23rd August.
0: 22nd
1: August. 22nd August.
0: Sorry, 22nd September.
1: Yes. 22nd September.
0: 23rd August.
1: Yeah.
0: To 22nd September.
1: Yes.
0: I hope for the Munshian.
1: Almost so and Sanu Juma.
0: And it's like, yeah, you know,
1: Baba.
3: Saki wewe ya o.
1: Eka kada bire nko school mo ba mi nko bo
3: amba ba ba.
1: Si ya wo bo frato wa. Ya de ko ma priest no. Na se sofo no. Na ya de ni date of birth ni bibia.
3: Ase
1: sofo ni sa. E ni sofo ne be

0: Bible. No contact with Yankopon, say, yeah,
1: one F.
0: Or yeah, to the cream.
2: No work,
0: Yeah. Because said, yeah, yeah, say, one year compatibly. Yeah, one numbers in Macuma could be one more, some numbers in the woman. And yeah, even, yeah, who will be two sound number, so near Sababa would be probably to another number, so I, the part of me to compatible. I'm an A.
2: Yeah.
0: The part of S. Sign. And the account was seven, August 23rd to September 22nd.
2: Omunaya Sassif,
0: Omunaya Sassif,
2: Omunya,
0: Sanujuma.
2: And just school. Sanujuma was
0: in Sanujuma.
2: And Miss Opoma, you are quite designable.
0: Well,
1: Africa,
0: yes, I
2: am. Be a
0: ten mountain, your pump. Nano Mitrahana boy, the ball was a bum.
2: Come you kuno.
0: Aha,
2: open cigar.
0: Hey, sure. I know they because it's a carbon.
2: Yeah.
0: But what now I say? And you'll be out there in your school.
2: As exactly.
0: Yeah, the school for the Anibaba. Oh, yeah, school for no. I'm a better bank. I hear you more bank. It is the Anibaba, and that's no. It is your son will be to December. Ready, Yanko. Walai. Ya will be to December. December 22nd. January. What do you call it? 19th.
2: Hey, another what come off for? December they are transferring to January. Whoa, to January. Sabi bajo phone
0: call. Where day? Papa January.
2: And one on January. And one.
0: December 22nd to January 19th.
2: Amu sudi ano? At Munye mufamu
0: sa ya. Famu sa ya Juma. Hey.
2: Nse Okufo.
0: Papa.
2: Na mo one FM say ka ya man manu ya
0: ka ba
2: na se bantam pa ka
0: ka krofo sebran sir when you say
1: number 1 FM
0: esa say ya program o hey wo ma be from we say ende onyankopon dawroma enam ye nsetse so amana nya djuma
2: you don't mean it
0: why wura din yankopon krofo for me dia dance say
2: wow
0: yeah ya wo be two so na say nipa no obi ho no ma na ye dia man say omra meye doctor na so the doctor no want to me yankop school bia. It was so on the one to me and Cosco Bia. Name Mono, your cats now will say among days and they are working on one and almost successor opportunity to
2: go to Santa Patrobra.
0: And oh, ha, well, so what is here? And then we'll be a hamba wakers
1: number 1 FM
0: 777 is a white lines is that or coffin root.
2: Tom, let's just say. Yes, Sabria, which is you who ya,
0: and
2: you are a bit of mocker.
0: Ah,
2: it was school, Munko.
0: Debbie.
2: Not a certainty because

0: days.
1: Okay.
0: Now Akwabia Uye University.
1: Oh.
0: Na me year program no buy.
2: One
0: no buy. No, na me see what through that time cry 100 cities. I say that time no we Uye University. Na ya postu no aba sa ukurasi ho. Na ye screening naturally. Nindro does this. Nindro kabe 50 cities. I saw a cancer doctor. 50 cities kura minia me deba ma wo no kremu. Efeina obi to abubu ya yaden amano. 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Inti at here for ancient also. Minsa inchia mumma kasafidia kasie so number 1 FM. Ene eye eda sonko. 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The reason why I say me yura hu ye ne se. Yenia ye musician. Gospel musician Ebenezer Osei Kumi. 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Ewo nyao clinic. 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Yesi wanya liver problem. In fact, there be a yakachere yeti for a walk as a fidia. So, Mosham Husu, you, Mosham Husu, ye. 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Yakasu be any liver problema. But yes, you be ni liver and enlarge. Yes, you be liver when ya hepatitis B. Ubra buono ti ni yepa. 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Hey. 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Enti mumra ya suye ye kukumlimle senate for office that them on number 11 Royal Castle Road. Won to me maso dia and ye for numbers ye other product no and then traffic in bibi and mu pasa oba to me aba. O pasa ye betu ya sendi product on amount at your doorsteps. That is delivery. Numbers no ni 0550 439920 0550 439920 0272892701 0272892701 What supply in here? 0244 420069 0244 420069 Fresisia Nebuku u product no. 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When he and a different point A to point B, and you need a problem, oh, now say me crank me yanya near problem. But me watching who say, Adriani particular one be a nami tidy. And anka and near no, or shall see any problem. Me who is sano, my shimmy who every said, Adriana no. When he says sugar to me, sir, with ni penny, sugar, it to me, send ni penny pa. 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And most of the problems in us, high cholesterol, so contribute you to a near problem. And today, I may see when you high cholesterol, you know, no, a cleanse with kidney, so mune, with liver, ne a fee, with the one near drone, so I can't. Bibian, you have better as a woman to mentor. All is a near magic, but once gradually a near no. Aye, very clear. No out of vitamin A. Debi ya mitu mufukasa ase mechiramu. 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
1: si. 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
1: Die.
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3: Loyable.
1: 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Enti, me bato principal for assassin. George Nelson. Wada ukanka brofwe. Say lawyer. Enti for F for papa. A 15,000 Ghana cedis. Shy Hills. 15,000 Shy Hills. Mama. You were Lebanon Police Junction, a one office in war.
2: Number one, FN.
1: Me see 150 million. Sikadadan.
2: Number one, FN.
1: Sikamunu 15,000 Ghana cedis. Se well to me and your press mark assassin in Bia. 15,000. Also pass as Yato. 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And a wunan na wubusa. 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Me se press mark. Ope de. Ope. John Mark and I said John Gim. Mr. Prince Mark. Say yes, I said yes, I said 150 million. Ofa, after the work, I saw. I want a Sahil's work. It's about more summer doing ya. And so I said,
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3: correct.
1: Ogo for
2: number
1: okay.
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3: It is under here. It will be.
1: Oba no wasra pao. Now we yes change. Less than 10 minutes from.
3: Say Mikita dry body.
1: Ni
3: pedu ane.
1: Tu ni pedu ane.
3: Dry. Mikita dry one. No.
1: Asi abo powder.
3: When there.
1: You trust where?
3: Yes sir. Eti wong. Onya mene ni se imuno. Ni panti asi o. 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
2: number 1 FM
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3: mo
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2: number 1 FM
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3: me ba cho ye nko mame e sign na ye for mame de be ba bi ameka ho asem
2: 1 FM
1: eji ba cho at the screen so me bobo so de atre
3: mo yes sir boss
1: ma George Kowechi
2: number
1: mame.
2: 1 FM
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1: na enu de be mo wie ye
3: yeah
1: wei ye twie sika e bi consultation 300
3: e no krekoti
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3: 500
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3: yeah
1: take it and live with it
3: exactly
1: ne be shira wo no ma
3: ampa
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2: number 1
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3: yes
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3: yes
1: na besu ye no ye de atoso next one neighbor best all biscuit short mame ye ko next one
3: so bacho aha wa ma ye next one next one obehwe de sha no ho na ye se fire element
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3: ye peyo no me bacho ye se eye 23rd July up to August 22nd but obi ametie obi amna metie me pa cho ye see si awu ba beto August 23rd up to your friend say July 23rd up to August 22nd me pa cho o se ho ti ni ye ma me pa
1: me pa cho fire for the
3: o se ho
1: na mu de na no se
3: wo ye ja wo wo ye ja wo firi ja busuam it is a now over the 28
2: just 1 FM
3: most of the year and sanu adwuma ni bia tie ni ye mame pao most of the year and sanu adwuma na mo mo sanu adwuma no ya kowie baabi a kye se ye say construction work tie ni ye pao construction work kwaye faso a ye build a dan kwaye faso a ye build ye bobo carpenter ni o ma ni sanu o ma ni nyina no ewura mu de masere obi a ye bewo na to July 23rd to August 22nd now. We patch all sign the panels where you're there. What's a more hobby? Mutia ni ye
2: number 1 FA.
3: What's a more hobby? It's July to August, you know. July, I would do what August, you know. 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
2: Number one FA.
3: 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Hey.
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3: Sir, when it is a ba awade type a type of sir, omo ya wo 22nd ne 21st ede kono. 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Pa. In it, November 22nd to December 21st.
1: Omo ye sha di o.
3: Yes. November 22nd. To 20
1: years. Never make comfort. Had a seven point.
3: Okay.
1: Ban a noom.
3: Okay.
1: Was it? Ooh. What can I say?
3: Yeah. It's me, Pacho. See, I will be to November 22nd. To December.
1: July 23rd.
3: To
1: August 22nd.
3: Number one. Pacho, I'm a fire sign.
1: Omu no, omu nya diye.
3: Omu diye no, omu juma no, eye sa no juma no. 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Mr. Carpenter Juma, may you be a fire service ni.
1: As what
3: a
1: cacamo,
3: yes, Omo de Nias and Juma, and almost so de an aye, Omukita, intelligent mind.
1: Me was so
3: bad. Obi, I wanted to, I guess, say, Omi intelligent,
1: yeah,
3: go for power.
1: It's
3: Yawu to, I guess, that's all your bar. And she, you may be at a say, and Sano, you may say, at the pump. Ube unkofwa, wo energy, no.
2: Number one,
3: I call it wa de pamu.
1: Na November 22nd to 21st.
3: Omo yusu sa omo yusu jina homa omo a omo ye fire sign.
1: Omo na so bunya ware pa de meti ware.
3: Omo ware pa de November 22nd no.
1: Eh.
3: Up to
1: December 21st.
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1: Eh.
3: Uh-huh.
1: December 22nd.
3: 22nd.
1: To up December
3: 21st December no. Me pa cho omo no omo tanya omo ta wo lucky o be ma hopa o be ya se wo abofra beto sa date of birth we ya o bo se all the time no en na fofo kro do me be fie no e ye sika fo ma
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3: aha okay and that's no March 21st up to April 19th me ba chobun so be fire sign
2: one
3: fm we call March in there say the banza because I don't need kai
2: number 1
3: March
2: fm
3: 21st up to April 19th no me se mu ha bi o me se mu obi a be wo na to April March April di koni na no sangrofo ni enkrofo bi o e bi a wo mu per spirituality omo per spiritism ba bia sunsumu obia o pese okwo sunsumu kro aha tuwa ba fra beto oda se o se odo empire bo odo your friend is a come tree that is spirituality

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1: number one
0: the
1: FM.
0: Gate, I say, and there at the door of the gate, were 25 men. 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
1: I could.
0: What he has here,
1: my touch
0: here. 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
0: Obi so baby abi wo ho. 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

0: pretending. 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

0: anum. 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
0: e be ye ye
2: the place of
3: hey so she unamu no
0: ah
3: amane bia unamu na
0: e be ye ye
2: e be pele puma
0: deep e be ye ye
3: ah oh e be ye ye
0: that's right
3: hey so she unamu no amane bia wo fa mu
0: my god
3: e be ye ye
0: no, I'm not here.
3: And make up.
0: Things will be better.
3: And make up.
0: And you see, I'm not
3: here. I am not here.
0: And you're not here.
3: And make up.
1: Number 1 FM.
0: Things will be better.
3: And make up.
0: I mean, so I must.

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0: obi adwuma ma.
1: The place of prayer.
0: We ye wa adwuma.
1: You don't need
0: who come at here. Who did that? Me say na Monday we set up. 2 years for ye. Emu baku, emu baku. 20 Ghana cities.
1: Braka, braka, Abelia, Sode, Frede, Pali.
0: A seat.
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0: 20 Ghana.
1: Akababa, akababa.
0: Deep within 48 hours. 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And now for your own. Set up. Me say the before you do some prensa. 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You heard the besi. A seed
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0: of 20 Ghana and a deep papa 10 Ghana the entire minute 20 a decay minya and kobe 20 no what you are saying my
2: phone
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2: Thank you, Holy. I will
0: pray. 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Obia Yabo Tre. A poker champum, Why are the Bati a poker champum. 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
0: I see a carpenter.
2: Yes, Papa.
0: I mean, there were only 20.
1: You don't need to have it.
0: But oh, you need 50 gallons. And when your contract,
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1: Are we praying? If I don't pray,
0: say one casa. What's Adabi? May I man abura man emuro? Me see me one number ni diem. 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
2: Michael. 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
0: Me baka baba.
1: Am I ten Ghana yebi? Now promise and fail.
2: Who am I not to fail?
1: Let it do amunya. But I be perfect.
0: In meka ba.
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0: 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He was a more dinia.
2: What of
0: papa? What of the idea?
2: Tell me, papa.
0: Why are you too serious?
2: My God.
0: You pay too serious.
2: Me, papa, papa.
0: The Florence Samoa.
2: Shut up.
0: Me more dim yaw.
3: Number one,
0: a bad new PD with Florence Samoa.
2: Set up
0: me one a pata. A pato. Ah, Florence Samoa. Me one a pata, a pata. As what do I work crossing?
2: Me patoi.
0: Oh, a pata.
2: Yes, a pata.
0: A pata, a che.
1: When your strength is losing,
0: me dreaming in a.

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1: You need to know that every man that is
0: there
1: is for your
0: tenga. You need to
1: the ritual. Yes.
0: Na men ka sem we.
1: No kwa sem.
0: Na watch you. A ye favor. 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E meto pa. 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Empa na watch you mabobi pa.
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0: Na bere bia me ba mandea meta akase opinya matoy ene mani abere
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0: ready bi papa George me pa ene da ti yesen serious ene da ti yesen ene yesen
1: 14th
0: ene ya 14th
1: yes
0: minim batem pesa mo confirm mami
1: okay
0: deep I am aware
1: set up a
0: sir, and they are 14th.
1: My God.
0: I'm very serious. Me pato.
2: Number
0: Saturday,
2: one.
0: Saturday, I say. Saturday, that I say. That be Saturday, baby. Check, mommy. Saturday, I say. Do be Saturday, I say. I'm in check it. Nah, that may be Babu Jabu today. I say.
1: 19th.
0: I say.
1: 19th.
0: I say.
1: 19th.
0: Okay. Saturday, baby.
1: Me patro.
0: I am 19th.
1: Yes.
0: Nadibi,
1: papa.
0: Minyami sumono.
1: Yes.
0: Anytime I may I am practicing.
2: Number setup, 1 FM.
0: Anytime.
1: Okay.
0: But the numbers here, Juma.
1: Yeah. Yeah.
0: Anytime. Now what you know, I am Monday. Ebasas here 14.
1: Okay.
0: Now ebe we me mende numere.
1: Set up.
0: A baby 19.
1: Yes.
0: Distance in your 5.
1: Hey!
0: Obin TMI.
1: Yes, here, papa.
0: NTA 5. Anna, and you're my best friend. Say distance in your 5. At the OTT free one, I have 5.
1: Yes.
0: But the
2: number one
0: is my money, pa.
1: Ha!
0: NTA.
1: Yes.
0: Mebano, who say? PK, mommy biscuit.
1: I am pa.
0: And I'm catch you say.
1: Yes.
0: Fat your bag, mommy.
1: Yes.
0: Baby, mommy. Ebia no bring me same boy.
1: My God.
0: Because I mean, I want to change you now. Monday, Tuesday, Wednesday, Thursday, Friday, me year fasting.
1: Yes.
0: Part of mommy. Any. I no pay ya any. Eh? I no pay ya. Me I mean we are PK. And them aim you know.
1: Yeah,
0: I'm
1: your ho.
0: Oh, I'm catch you. But I couldn't see baby.
1: Yes.
0: Deep in the American.
1: Me part of papa.
0: Me penny pan
2: number 1 FM.
0: Heh, sir, and come on, man. Yeah,
1: I can look at some.
0: Me by your fasting.
1: Hey,
0: in fact, my chassis. Hey,
1: I am pa.
0: Mr. Tia, how much? 12 o'clock. Me, yes, me, mendana, too. And I'm a sunny pan and tinning. Purposely, sir, almost sabre. Deep Amaduma,
1: set up
0: a beco cruco,
1: and let up a
0: be our for enemy.
1: Yes,
0: me person sani pa or did you know?
1: Yes,
2: number deep one,
0: and I am your 10 cities.
1: My God,
0: am I no more so?
1: Yes,
0: and you easy. Sir, would do your flu crab at all,
1: Papa Yanukre,
0: baby, I'm not here. And when you say one casacuaca so you're faster. That day, na come day one tem. But tell me that I'm a wadji.
1: Yes.
0: Hadibi,
1: papa.
0: Me send me penny pan 19 to mommy. Me penny pan 19 pe. Na a free and ne.
1: Shut up,
0: ah, my chassis.
1: Me pat up, papa.
0: And the course is Saturday, you mare.
1: My God.
2: Number 1 FM.
0: Sani pan 19.
1: Yes.
0: Uncommon favor.
1: And met up,
0: me say on your matoye.
1: Yes.
0: Matthew chapter 10 verse 40. Bible said, dear, oye odin for adoye no. Onya odin for ensamu nsira.
1: Yes.
0: Did what they say?
1: Matthew, papa.
0: Mese subim.
1: Yes.
0: Ose, Bible naka Matthew 10 verse 40. Dear, oye odin for bi adoye no. Onya odin for ensamu nsira.
1: Yes.
0: baby
1: papa
0: obi
2: and number one fm
0: now what we
1: me patwa papa
0: you better be a Thursday
1: me patwa
0: do about talker be talker
1: and metal pine I believe it
0: I don't know but obia will be the car
1: shut up
0: what the waka on the show betria
1: yes
0: if I do a Thursday nipa no abefrew
1: and metal I believe
0: will be a war persica will be ho
1: Jesus
0: deep with a juma
1: shut up
0: so was here ne
1: ha
0: why am me reverend ambassador
1: yes
0: why you 10 cities sir or damn at all yeah
1: yes
2: number one I
1: am and met up
0: now me sit down right
1: shut up
3: the place of prayer
0: sadi pa 19
1: shut up
3: to have a good voice
0: me say emana moroso
3: stock up at that
0: many 20 many 100 men fanya hui
3: kampelete kapai ibraka ibraka
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0: me me come to me match your location me nche location ko o kwa ko bi sa so nim reverend ambassador obetri aso obeka fa me ho asori o fa nko baria kwasa ajewa plaza ajewa plaza o mu ya aduane kwa wo fa mo wo fa nko baria atom e timi nim de wom ayem pa wa sofo a wo fira urade we na do enhyira wo e meta pa de me ba number no 5 times me but why me se ni pa ba ko ba ko ba ko ba ko sey 19
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0: Deuteronomy chapter 28.
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0: 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And I'm so a yesuti. 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
1: Yes, papa.
0: But the
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0: We are here, boy. 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
1: Yes.
0: Me patcho do for mona no nyai. 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
1: Yes.
0: You can choose to be a believer or you can choose not to be a believer. That is your business.
1: Yeah.
0: And I wouldn't mean so because I will be more for you. We see can you be out? I know Pia Sumba of Fiamma be said, Biane. I know Pia
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0: because you don't even have. And I wouldn't be. Abraham Trevia Michiano Webina.
1: Yes, Papa.
0: Well, I guess I Christopher here for me. I'm inviting the choir, sorry.
1: Okay.
0: My dinner call ICGC.
1: Okay.
0: Dr. Mensa Otabeho. 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
0: Na adu se se no ya ICGC member.
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0: Wo se onim se se ska fo wa dem se yes. 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You are just a
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0: Dey pe me de me aka me say 1 minute am di soldier. 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
0: nyame nsira ose waye
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0: you can be me say akani pasa miensa say kan say ye bia ba for your tense di fama me fa che me en kan amenye wo say amasada me de ye wadoye de entry makers fama do ne say oba bi e find the cinema two man o ye elisha do ye
2: onya number 1 FM
0: Adoya ni paye no ebie kwan soja mrem enti ni pa miensa me bo number ne mienu e ka wa b 1 of the 3 ba for your 10 cities minisu de kasa kwa betimi aye momo number no e ye 0242 042 072 0242 042 072 aha na chi webra 0242 042 072 A day ever bano. Hey, class media group. 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
3: 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boss so cha chim because Andra and I'm a young crofodin, what that's away from a soldier. Me call the soap now, maybe near be quiet. No, hey, Papa, me who said, that's it. Me who said, I mean, canoe. Ain't you one easy? Aye, and then Monday, Tuesday, one easy, yeah, che soap.
4: Amen.
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4: West Case
3: Mall. Huh. There be any other type of matter. Can't never see Westwood Mall.
4: West Case Mall. No, how many shop on the wall?
3: Samum.
4: Can't never see wall.
3: There be. With a transfer.
4: West Case Mall. How many shop on the wall?
3: How many shop wall? Into from Mama Tasi. See, I said, now holiday. Now, Papa, Mama Tasi. So, pronounce the end century. No,
4: Baba Jimmy dear.
3: Me baba Jimmy dear. Ena ya wo breaking breaker. 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And now, Pabo Ecoso, and I'm Conchaba, and I Susum Yama Ecoso, and I can't see a Bukama and Pamba. But so, also, Fawisha will be 0592 0592 49 49 and we are Medina Driver ni number 0595 0595 72 72 49 49 69 and pacho eba pon ya be fi hamanu so ya be sa bobium and we are free car eba Medina kaso afo 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By 6:30 na canetu. In Tianconi say, and na mebekanya me asem kakrachero. Na me ma a real short. Nano number kasafa poho. Bra a mouthfunina, grunina, last week. Was for the Tiano. Minia, a dube be a nipa wood in Namunpo. I will come with Tamu as a Mucherano, or to see your solitiao. Ne a beye ding says, Sandy Panabetuma as oratiao. Chiesa Wati as some way chiri, and Numpo a beyo one was say, as about what he did him. Ain't to Obaco Pisano, ne ashi or better Catrano, about one say. Ampa, Bibi Coso. Into the bed where I call Tam Tamtino. Acts 23, verse 19 to 21. Tell me. 23, verse Namahi.
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3: Young Cossia, dear, happy apostle, and at the ACA, and do be a nipa to be sorry to your own car, no one's one of those right. Ya ebedu sabri kono dizema no onse obetubitwe obi a odi ne ben no no wa otwe ni hira akoguna ne market so na wa otwo na sabio otu out tight o ya bibia ro una manko so anka kristo ni die tata ka kire se ye yes ade na ebue kwa mayen nemo ni nyina agira wo so die obeye ohobambo obebo enna juma ho ban enna meka ho asem. On me say breaking breaker no, and we break your pan. 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Na obi sorry was soon soon say. I know obi so sorry and no just say the baby copy. No I say what juma. Nipa no do all the need go for me and yeah juma. When me say. And now no pencil would be goa. Now bomb pie. Now the be slouching them. Na o jar is soap on. On me say. Obi be a cotton say. Soap on out. Then out to Nipa no bow in general. Oh, do you know that? Okay, Yanko is here. Pastor Okan, Yanko.
4: Acts chapter 23.
3: That's what, Yanko.
4: Verse 19 to 21.
3: Yanko Bema.
4: And if you ask what say, Ofase ebo asafohene no amane.
3: Chie, oya den kabiyom.
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4: E dia mane e na wo ka kire mi.
3: Tie mi. Po dia amane na opese dia amane na wati na opese wo ka kire mi.
4: Verse number 20.
3: Wo se. Edu be so ta se obetumi kan wasem. Wonderful se wako ka se. O nje nti because onu mi se onu ne di nkosu abako.
4: Yeah.
3: O ta se. Nti o nje ntum en tu wo ko sia no. And our friend no ba unchenya. Questions be a baby son about and Panipana go come once him. Ain't if it did the brain to know what can't be was him. Was sorry Tiani Pejuma, was sorry Tiani Pawa dear, was sorry Tia and Duma be our control. What I say, young girl.
4: Oh, Baba, Miss, who's there? Well, Paul, no offers you.
3: No offers in our chin.
4: You see, almost Bob Pono.
3: Or Tia,
4: huh? Or Tia, no offers here.
3: No baby son,
4: or baby, sir, Paul.
3: Yeah,
4: and I said, Uncle Bob, as I've heard money.
3: That's right.
4: As I've heard so, I'll fancy or Lusu Bissano. As someone over Cassano.
3: That's right.
4: Okay, you have some more kind.
3: Young boy.
4: Verse number 20.
3: Verse number 20.
4: I know, say.
3: No, say, say.
4: Do that for Apam, sir.
3: Do that for Apam, say.
4: Or Baba Srow.
3: What Baba then?
4: Or Baba Srow.
3: What Baba then?
4: Or Baba Srow. Now, Osra. What the poor? A sunny Abba. A bedroom.
3: Now, what the poor? A sunny Abba. Bedroom. Once I can, oh, you repeat Bonia or the Bagram Wakotra, Nampe Fatinase, no one to one. Many are marketing out to an obit to one. Fear now, Utimono, as I send him Pono out to Sono, obit to one.

0: Oh, yes.
1: Oh, cry away.
0: Oh, yes.
1: Oh, cry away.
0: Oh, yes.
1: Oh, cry away.
0: Oh, yes.
1: Oh, cry away.

0: Powerful.
1: Sing it.
0: It's a bit to me, I'm a wife.
1: Oh.

Samra Neswa. Ah. Obeya.

Yes, yes, yes, yes, yes, yes, yes, yes, yes, yes, yes, yes, yes, yes, yes, yes, yes, yes, yes, yes, yes, yes, yes, yes, yes, yes, yes, yes, yes, yes, yes, yes, yes, yes, yes, yes, yes, yes, yes, yes, yes, yes, yes, yes, yes, yes, yes, yes, yes, yes, yes, yes, yes, yes, yes, yes, yes, yes, yes, yes, yes, yes, yes, yes, yes, yes, yes, yes, yes, yes, yes, yes, yes, yes, yes, yes, yes, yes, yes, yes, yes, yes, yes, yes, yes, yes, yes, yes, yes, yes, yes, yes, yes, yes, yes, yes, yes, yes, yes, yes, yes, yes, yes, yes, yes, yes, yes, yes, yes, yes, yes, yes, yes, yes, yes, yes, yes, yes, yes, yes, yes, yes, yes, yes, yes, yes

0: Erade baye.
1: God bless you.
0: Erade strao.
1: What an atmosphere.
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0: Me mama Linda nyankopon. 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
0: We stand be bre.
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0: be seeing here, no, I red, and I'm fan red, pink, pink, pa. 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Can we be a shrapper? Dear man, number one FM, near man, you know.
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0: Why you shrap? Or by your name, come on, dear, na echo.
2: It's a radius. On the 11th of October.
0: Bosumi, I be ready.
2: I'm trying. Blazing Women Conference.
0: I know I didn't know.
2: I know I didn't. One guy said, oh, wouldn't lie, wouldn't lie. 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
0: What's yummy?
2: Mama dear, in fact. Oh yeah, Oba Tampan Kasa. Oh yeah, sweet madam Kasa. 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Oba comfort, man. You so baby. Everybody shrub. No, you can see. Metro Safra program, brave you. A basso of Kabinya. Udu Kabinya station one. Quite a couple question. First dance on your left. Most of your flying need the him side or
0: that's right.
2: The Eagles dope. Just hope it's after all. She's a mama lenders. A collier wonderful for crown.
0: I
2: bet you will be a sorry no one. A radish shall be brie.
1: Number one,
0: I am not a dasono. Now, sir, you may dear me whoop and I was here gummy because I see the glory of God all over. And the realms is going to work to our favor. May say there is going to be a release over every woman that will attend this program. Why maybe I want you? Because God is changing positions. We are born now with Tamiya. You pay our free baby. I want to know. The word Rubia Bia. Any penny now because I want now yeah. It is a Blazing Women Blazing Conference. And I want to a worthy vessel for God.
2: Yeah.
0: A worthy vessel for God. 11th
1: number one FM
0: of October. Kabenya. I know by your day, pa, ya, ya, mammy, kukruku, and no, that's so no. Apostle Benny's at my prep, baby, a mammy will be a Namis Rao, and a mama Tess, na ya, ya, papa, Congress Chapel,
2: senior prophets,
0: and yasem kutwa. 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Say, white man who, George, a one, George, where you bow home. Emma Kron Kron Fanya made your mobile, maybe I'll be sure I want to do no. How do I say? Now, and you're to full good program.
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0: I know I done a mea minipa, and there were pruning minim was a brand of swan. Obeya manaya fo. 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Naya, ya mame ba konso Georgia, a J. This woman has been in the music industry for years, and she's a blessing. Our ho, Kayafa so. Was ready, ha. 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
2: The
0: psalmist, and an anajamai. Elijah, so, our ho no more.
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0: Oba son, no mention of ho. I yen yet a ramps anymore. Aha. It will be auntie, you may dear ya. Ya boho de ring, I may add my 11th to 18th of October. Blazing Women Conference is coming on live, and we are going to a blaze for God. It will be a emra, a ye, and you mre. No, no, papa, na juma de na say, we are later, we are baby intina. Na adia ba kwa wono se wutena ni munso ana odi fo hu se onkomta eti bomodin ase obeba ewo dome kwabenya misrawo bomodin ase obeba jumedie bi ye koye mebo hu dawura
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2: me pa twedi ani ye comfort kusi oko TikTok a comfort kusi Facebook and sa YouTube ebia audio
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0: 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I'm so grateful. I am so, so grateful. Kwanti Emmanuel, God bless you for joining us. All those who also
1: number one FM
0: on Facebook, Ijin Praise. God bless you so much. I for joining us. Sabre me the work called 21st Clinic. I the sciatica originator.

0: 21st, can they send me in country? We say, so we know Pemo at the Chama.
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0: So I send a real call with Slimwa and the enough for Nietzsche 21st Clinic. 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
0: show a promo day emma one. So na promotion. You can't catch us. We assume dear dear. We here papa. Want me to assume dear? I say. And into address is a pen. And I'm one only baby. I would do tito dia. And the menu are now. I need pehuno. It's about my dear for one. It's a Prince Magrel Estate. Prince Magrel Estate. Oh my quadre one. So I say. Tomo any adansi. Modding, I saw do a new bachelor or my sure, yeah, ho. Prince Mark Real Estate, Ewo. I share my Lebanon Police Johnson, Yamre. Bon Yamitsofo. Oh, my son, I say, yeah, 30,000. Oh, my son, so Eddie, about 15,000 Ghana cedis. Plus free documentation, Eddie, amount. What mean to Jessica Boone cry a general installment? Yeah, pastor, sinny be tonne, titini bench, you what say? What did Tobigo, sir, and who be here? Yeah, trophy, anybody, anyway.
1: Or has given us. Number one,
0: let me etna sit so yam come at a Japadi Mamma home. It's all for the tall down or so. I want to build the materials. Then I didn't know, but maybe Eddie is who dying. Yes, Mama Astraya was Sherman, Lebanon Police Junction, the Honor Prince, Margaret Estate. Ewo. Okay. Almost a friend wants to see ya. It was 0550-070410. 0550-070410. And I said 0594-795-096. And then it's Prince Magrel Estate. Say, I'm more assassin. If you saw a free site visitation. Prince Magrel Estate, and I also we help you secure your future today. Everybody. It's Mr. Copas and Sunny Bitowate. Yes, I'm so at the one air called Tabita Clinic. I'm going to go to the hospital. Massage, and Bani Moja Mummy, we must saw Mudimu Akotanepa. What did you so beco ye at Tabita? Why? And it is a matter of Tabita, I want to say, went to me and call my swear, yeah, baby, I will be an old friend of
1: one and name,
0: Ebba Honomo. Madina Firestone Food Bridge. Just after that, Atomic Junction, a whole and a Tabita Clinic, a war. Kashua New Market Road, opposite MTN office, behind UBA Bank. Kumasi 100 Abans in this junction, Tabita Ewa Hall. Uba Sunyane Soa Pastoria Junction, Womo Ewa Hall. Waya Juma Free Juada Ekosi Ifiada. And upon on song, Kose Nyumreno Nai. There was over friend Tabita Mami say ya. 0530-387-812. 0530-387-812. said I PSA and come on my yeah, crowd to me. Reverend Bazada, Paul Fifi Bedo was saying you're looking powerful. I say yes, Lord. Looking classic, and then my name is Okodi Salado. Say Wakodi Dian, and then they brought for Bab Bano. 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

0: come on. 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You see, I'll be joining here at Wakasua. God bless you, woman of God. 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Why see Doctor Washrazo, Washrazo Herbal Fertility Center? Mama, baby, I will be a Michiao. You are loved. What is it? Oh, come on.
1: Number one.

0: for no so are. 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God bless you. 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
1: That will be your testimony.
0: 105.3, number one FM, Sunye.

na ene wie me ka cho se when God delay, when God delays, it is not denial. When God delays, it is not denial. The idea between China and Asia, and on Cheresse, on Yankopon Wapo, and on Cheresse, on Yankopon Urefibo, and on Cheresse, on Yankopon Wada, and on Cheresse, on Yankopon Woni Honomo, was a China bed channel so

0: Habakkuk chapter 2 verses 3 and now we are midi echa wo. 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For the vision is yet to an appointed time. Though it tarry, wait for it. 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It will not tarry. But the vision is for the appointed
1: time.
0: That we the Lord has said about your life.
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0: Every promise concerning your life.
2: Oh.
0: Every promise the Lord has given to you. It is for an appointed time. He's a God of time and season. 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And somebody, it's your time. 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It's your season to arise again, to shine again. 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It is my time. 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I want to watch it. 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Say, cry no more,
1: number
0: for this
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0: 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You could say, I may a madame see Emra Cecia.
1: Would they need baby or free?
2: Because of Stephen Kwesi Adukwe.
1: 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Now, me patch of free.
2: Okay, well, continue along.
1: Come to two
2: Elang.
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1: Ya de ben.
2: Diabetes.
1: Diabetes. Okay.
2: Na na but other name 20 years now.
1: Mm-hmm.
2: In terms of catch and say, I just start seeing a manifest is here.
1: Okay.
2: 8 years in the movie.
1: Okay.
2: A man's honor, me, Chisa, no Cooper General Hospital. The doctors, me and son, or hospital.
1: Diabetes,
2: yeah.
1: It's me, bow, Tama over Bannon. Before we go to the hospital, the hospital?
2: Makwa
1: for and now, we go check here, mom, catch us, we are diabetes. Nature said, one cousin wouldn't him said diabetes, he had a new war.
2: Let me him, sir.
1: Biba, no wound him, but we are Uko hospital, no catch us said diabetes, woman. But we are worse, so we are diabetes, I said, we are demoha. Yes. We are where said diabetes go one sana wura rabia. It doctor if a hospital ben okoye.
2: General hospital. Yep.
1: Na a dim ben out the
2: koye. Me Stephen Adukwe na me koye.
1: Stephen
2: Kwesi
1: Adukwe. Eno na odi koye. Okay. Na papa usi ukoye no omu catch us said diabetes wo ho. Then omu ye boa wa ye doctors for no.
2: Me ka say diabetes omu. No so mba boa me. Ma hey, diabetes is an aquaphobe.
1: Okay.
2: Until you want to take a juice. Until you want to take a juice, no way, no sin. Send a message, my embryo, my phone. I'm quite a lab, and I didn't even have a
1: phone. That's why I'm not a phone.
2: No, my phone.
1: Okay.
2: Until you want to know, Dr. Ketchum said, I'm going to make you a pandy insulin. And the beer, my war. No, because you say, no way, there's something called war. A baby came also in your fee. A bummer. When I'm not asking you now, listen. Besides,
1: okay,
2: I'll be you. In the only children's no mention crime for some bow, pounding it's me, I'll be a war. There was 1 month.
1: And for that, Uber Rad, the man of Papa show some common dinara. Now, or show common you know a dinner upon your mouth.
2: Mama can say,
1: Oma Quanche, and I will call you. Who call ya Quanche, and then they see.
2: Quiet Quanche, and you mean, I may a Quanche, and I'm tall. New and Queen Salinibi,
1: okay,
2: my toy. Nse musa mahanya na musa saye eh mahanya mama so nse ban sane
1: ntino
2: ntino
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1: ade epiepie
2: e be yakasisi
1: a e be yia yakasisi
2: e
1: shishim
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1: enu start be how many years ni
2: oh are you ready for the be 3 years ni
1: na ntumi nda
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2: 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1111
1: it is say no papa mo akwa che na ko ye fa diabetes mo ko check up
2: akwa check up
1: no we
2: ko nsi de na hospital wa
1: te ma je na hospital wona na u ko check ye no de na si ye
2: president start you mo ko ho a wo mo tu pan ni nzo na ye 26.6
1: e ye diabetes
2: no
1: na previous time now we call you near 26.6. See, see, no, now we check you near yes, the same.
2: Yeah, because last week we call you near 4.3.
1: 4.3. See, see, above form. Diabetes, you know,
2: above form. Doctor, okay, sir, also baby, I don't know my name.
1: Let us see, no. Above for mama to the sense, Father,
2: what now? What am I warning now? Woman, been doing different by five. The doctor must stop Nina.
3: Papa, I promise. But your friend promised to format retack riding. Me war as I see a war in Sawan. And a man for Omu Peromu Beja assassination. A war, Mammy did it,
4: Johnson.
3: Mammy did it, Johnson. And I'm a man for Muped or Mubeji as I seen a freemism. And I'm a Behu prophet rabbi. And to a Buamianti, Misaka
4: assassin of bed, the dosser.
3: Two plots. Yeah.
4: Two plots.
3: Yeah.
4: And Anna Anka, Papanoma, Episomity Fruits.
3: Yeah.
4: Ran out of Crater.
3: Yeah.
4: And you know, Episomity Fruits.
3: Omped or Mubeji as I seen a freemism. Pacho you.
4: And all day I punch the booth for my man.
3: Yeah.
4: And I will be here.
3: Yeah.
4: And then let Mr. Kama Sassi.
3: Misaka Sassi no complete. Ah, Missy Dan also. Missy single room and a porch four.
4: Single room with porch.
3: With porch.
4: Why is it four?
3: Yeah, four. But since I know I do lentil. Yeah. 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
5: mami we did the same
6: but your friend me gift me free committee 9
5: committee 9
6: tema
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6: okay maybe a restaurant e wala pass
5: but then you know that papa rabbi so amana happen e ho
6: maybe a juma no this year
5: yeah
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6: 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Friday, I had the betting Saturday, I busy in crying him, man. Me was shop. 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If any Vanessa. 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
10: Walk a week. They and me and son are back on our back.
9: The whole week, you know.
10: It's been a bit super pain. Mammy,
1: ba. Who see what you got tonight? You remember the whole week, you know, as headdress and now we are Madame Ojina, Nippa means Sunday Timbay and tea. Now, the whole week, Nippa means some pay. And also to an amount of a share and a mid deal for a good buy and a dinner, your mouth.
10: What's that mean? Away, I find sure I'm a year.
1: Oh, my quantre and I'll call ye. Uko ya quantre, no, Denise.
10: Beside the Muba.
1: Why am I never?
10: I say, Juma never customers.
1: Sister, customers.
10: Bar.
1: We are sure. We are sure, but a customers. Bar.
10: But I may assure, but we are quite three and a five cry of a boss. The bar no coffee, Sadi Chiano was up.
1: Ah, customers to me,
10: bar.
1: I'm like, who ye, Juma, a whole other to kid the amount. Not Obi cracked me catch us and be corner and Yami Adumano pa.
10: You
1: go call me 11 to 12.
10: And that's why I want to call me that home.
1: Who 11 to 12? Fashion. Now first, no portam bay.
10: Oh, first, maybe at 8 and 9. No, could you feel bad?
1: No, a pump. But he said 11 to 12. A typical would be that home. And the man who says he said the customers need bar.
10: Fashion.
1: He said the bar.
10: Fashion.
0: Adam se feradimu ene ba. 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If you say, a Nippon could be born in shop a pitu a drum, and to where you to be mum by a mow, Nenny Paramon Tono, I hear bona done here, your bona done here de mano. 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And I give you show the frame. Why we had a stroke? What shall we show him? Why what's a man? 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
12: 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Me punish over
0: 8 o'clock.
12: Oh, whatever, come to 2 agba mammy. 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
0: And I give the wound shop.
12: I found Kunidi, I would dear.
11: Mame, a dana, papa, a ya mamma, pa, a mobe, a water bar, and never cast and when ya japa. 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
12: Oh, aquanchere, o ya mammy, say. 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
13: oh ya no kure
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13: oh ya go ba do
11: You say we are Juma, ma'am. I say we are Juma. We are Juma.
13: My driver.
11: Say we are driver. Wow, wow, wow. Trotra na private.
13: Private.
11: Company.
13: Driver, personal.
11: Oh, okay.
13: Na basa, mami chin.
11: Okay.
13: Because wa na miti voices be brave.
11: Oh, kwa. Oti voice be brave. Oh, tiri.
13: Ewa mitiri. 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
11: eh dabi twen Kai, e kasama wat. Ensure su kasama wat.
13: Yeah.
11: O tin say?
13: or Casacho, the session and the park as such.
11: Wow, what's the media? And no mammy who soon sumupa. In Sunni Casacho said the menu to a yakas,
13: sir.
11: And the Abian Fanny say in Sunu a ba.
13: Oh, dear, go on. Casa Nacasano so bow was ever was some. And some baby,
11: and some baby. Mammy, dear Frosty.
14: Gladys.
11: Take Gladys. Over here in a bar.
14: Watch your tap ready.
11: Over here, tap ready.
14: Watch one.
11: And a bad time I come to you.
14: Watch one.
11: A day and a do free tap ready. A bad time I come to you. A coin of
14: what? Nah, yeah, demote me, where you remember? That was in 2017.
11: Okay.
14: And last year, 2022. And my brother in law, actually, me say, also for me, well, the Mahaya friend, Prophet Rabbi. Nti me mran yembe hun. Nti ya ban born a man ye. Say ya promotion list no. Be bout for writing examination. Nti on bon pa mami na the next list be ba no. Me din be ka hun. Nti on bon pa e ma list PA in April. Na me din ka hun.
11: I mean, about 2022, last year.
14: Hey, Pachuan.
11: And now, Ode Asimwe, Ebed Dino.
14: Pachuan.
11: Mother-in-law, who introduced you, Prophet Rabbi Edemau.
14: Pachuan.
11: Eya Bosumebe, and now, go by, because we say April, and you release it now, Ode Kama. Bosumebe, and now,
14: last year, Nti, list Niba out for writing promotion exams, so now, me didn't
11: come.
14: Okay. And now, the cultural, and so. Okay. Now, I have been promoted.
11: Promotion, plan our pay, our Juma beam.
14: Our Ghana Revenue Authority.
11: Upon our Juma.
14: Pachuan.
11: Our Takrad.
14: Pachuan.
11: Nearby my friends.
15: The friend me Gabriel.
11: Offer him and a buy.
15: Me free Tema Continine.
11: Continine. And then a Radin Yankopon Nam Papa Rabisu, I am.
15: Radin Yam Rabisu, Ama. He say Makojim US visa. I'm a bit to coin and Chibia.
11: Now open visa there to coin.
15: Pachuan.
11: Visa ni mono dear Nana Koso.
15: Oh, sir, Obikase, so Obikase, this an idea, Oberbab one who acquire, and Yano Cray. I will say, we are Yamin Honsoafa, na Eja, Yamin Fan, now Domain Count, now the Apogee, Sana Mimi Hono.
11: Okay, there may be some besides, oh, yes, so Obeje Visano, country bay,
15: US.
11: US. Challenges Ben and I will name Ansana over Papa Rabinas.
15: Oh, me apply that way. I'm a first timer, me try, but before I make on be home, Papa Ansana.
11: Then I am.
15: Oh, I can't train now or train me. I can't train me. Never was a me and I'm going to go me the coy.
11: The other coy, no, but who Papa no be now what you say, ni Bosumi saying now, Papa now what you say, ni Imuno saying. A corner and sign on second. I am Visano.
15: I think less than 3 months, and I started the whole process. And I am Copando, Vivia Cui.
11: And necessary on second of Visano. Meet me at your Visano, say, no crown, and you know.
15: Fatro and Rain 5 years.
11: Until Oko, America, US Embassy, you know. Visa, the man, Yama, how many years?
15: Yama, 5 years.
11: 5 years. Okay. I shall for said the year can it be a bear out to move between some can you need a bear man a deep in a decoy Gabra and in the womb and the enemy Sabia Ojia Wakuma Machinia you need a bear man Nevisa Awen Yanni and Yamia Dom and Namia Papa Rabiso waiting me and your visa 5 years now or the able to coin then I wore a capra who two and among a buy you know on said me account of visa.
15: Nyankopon na ewo to me ni na aduni to me ashe rabbi nsa ti dia obetimi aya ne se wo don ho bebo sofopa na obebo awo ama oniema akoyi nya
16: papa ya france yi
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17: nse na ne yaro sem ni ni nante sem no
16: na ba yaro
17: yes na in
16: ya re be
17: ba se de surakan
16: okay
17: yeah untiminant
16: okay but for how long na untiminant
17: okay ya won se akra no wo 2 years 5 months
16: 2 years 5 months ti mo won na nyina na nante
17: no david
16: okay
17: na papa chirem se Mima oba ne mufa
16: nyara
17: embra.
16: Okay.
17: Na nyame beye.
16: Okay.
17: So cause we to be flower cause nyame beye na me
16: na we shake it
17: aka. Yeah. Me shada.
16: Wa nye ni. Mhm.
17: Si e baye no baye me ne abofra na oba ne ba.
16: Okay.
17: And I papa chrem or you be my su account.
16: Okay.
17: And on mommy cream.
16: Okay.
17: And say cream in French chini.
16: Okay. In line. Joint, okay. Joint.
17: No dear, Yamia de Cassel, Mamma Crano, et ma sole anant.
16: Is a crananante
17: anant. Ah, me no cassay.
16: But dance in a mood for past 2 years, 5 months, a banantida.
17: On Nantida.
16: Can I have been
17: yes, at an idea. Namia fa pastor
16: Rabbi. Rabbi.
17: I had a cassia.
16: Okay. My ensha Corano, Papa Obano on an anteno.
17: Opacho,
16: on an anteno. Wow.
17: Yes.
16: To an yaje.
17: Oh, pa.
16: When you had
17: pa.
16: Send no bayanante.
17: Pa. Min Canada.
16: Okay.
17: Because me, you be a mini adinisa.
16: Okay.
17: Mini adinisa. But so for casting, I'm a bear and cry there. The coffee to be frank, my dream hoopa, papa,
16: wonderful,
17: papa. But now, Osrakasa,
16: Osrakasa,
17: Osrakasa.
0: Mana! I'm sorry. And Sanchelania did that the dear no show. Now, then, what your botan is so now, or check every de maina. Tee, Ochana, I don't look now, deba. But Ochano, ye never bump by a goose rabbish. Now, I send me a barco, deliver me, O Lord. Erade, Jimmy, Erade, Jimmy, Erade, Jimmy, deliver me, O Lord. And we are all you are, you bet some are sorry for you. And when you are more sorry for you, aha. Now, so no muck and idea, one hour day, pa. I, Nana Julia, Peunsuo, Wawo Mamma, and I said, Da, Peunsuo, Oyare, Pe, Adie Bia Pe. What the idea of your how be a peusho? One mamma and answer that in a frame 0542 36 33 66 0542 36 33 66 Now, you see, you may be a driver, me not for damn your ever torn so or say, Yarian Muno. 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I no Yariano, Wonim Paso Yare, but won't quarrel the Faso and Yar General. Or then a bar rabbin, I say, Man, I'm sorry, Man, I'm sorry. No one out to me. A tunnel. Sana, what's a man can
18: number one?
0: Oh, I have forbid that damn. Lady and I casacasa, or to one was sorcery, or to us a bidden nominee. Oya kola won to me nante. She said na me papa in the bank to me nante. O didn't draw a pen on the banwanante. O temen ka oye gma office bimu. Ye do a ni o promotion ma. She ma mi oye gma o GRA. O barra binase pe di promotion kwa ye biyamano. Wa o de visa. O a wo pesa o visa ba. O document a ye redi o di akotum yen frew. Canada, UK, Netherlands, yen frew. America, yen frew.
18: Number one,
0: or channel pa to an amobe shame. Would you be a funko to me? Afin our person to a control one among one, or channel pa metrasse, it was soon one on one counseling. Now, Messrel, war banner, Kaiwai del Macano, and your channel pa. It's well, baby, to me, and for to me, Cassa. Yarry be dead, you baby, so I am for them. Promotion, or visa, and your stroke, Yarren down Lufu. And our don't do a woman jam, we are Tama, a woman jam, we are Tama, Ochana, Michelin 0542 36 33 66 Mammy be barming chain. Obania to HIV, a man. I name Toma, name Toma. chrabi fa banche ya dia ma no banche o banche banche na me de ko ye ma no no me de ya kwanchre chre no no ene HIV mu o na filmo jem yes me se wo wo etwa HIV diabetes be so me nya me hwe o tra no pa eye tema community 2 abama me basto fa number na fre me 0542 36 3366 Everybody in Shrao. You can go to Adam C. Emra, Cicia.
1: You patch all who didn't live in your food.
19: And then you save you.
1: Who's he?
19: Savior.
1: Your fellow savior. Now me patch all who free he and our body. Who free go from Brown? Who are Hanover? All I'm sure will come.
19: That's why.
1: You come say Ben or the shell.
19: What shall I come say? Milk, ever yet. Wawale so me meaning.
1: Okay.
19: Say Wawale. Meaning. So now meaning say. We have problems. It's a
20: number one FM.
19: 1 month, 2 months, 3 months. We call it in a year. It's a 5 months now. It started calling. Yes, it's you. And then you answer me by and I come in. Say, yeah, man, it's
1: a way. I say, Papa, I'll be a catcher. I know. Besides, what do we have for a hospital? And I'll see. Mammy, a pretty good thing. I'll do your full hospital.
19: Papa, 4 times.
1: For 4 times.
19: And if I tell Diana, I'm going to see you.
1: The hospital, no, who call you, no, who got trust, no, they didn't call hospital.
19: Nami, I'm a face, sir.
1: Who feel this with you? In the who call hospital, also, I'm a child's car, then the doctors will catch your first one, second one, third one, fourth one.
19: I'm not catching him, sir.
1: Okay.
19: It's not me call 5 times, yeah, then obviously, she is. Mr. Minty has intimidated me as of what I
1: have. Almost a shinny. A bra, walk off 5 times. But first one, you will. Second time you will, third time you will, fourth one you will. But fifth one, yes, she means. The man, one Casasu, who calls hospital and catch us a wound. Dear Dickon, a blouse of hope you may catch us a wound. But for how many years?
19: 2 years.
1: 2 years.
20: Number one. Yes,
1: and this house, and I said, probably say, 2 solid years, the woman said, soon, soon be a solid year. Now, the only year in Nancy, you bet, surrender with your food. But upon a soon continue, could be a ending book. And also, so free him, who free him, go pam pram. And also, could be a shabby, the Abusiano, a painful habit in us. Now, all no deal from the old bissau, who somebody was soon say. Dainty and almost surrender, and I said, oh, how the moon will be an hour. Name of Fonica said, I'm buying movie,
20: that's the only one.
1: And I had the second creepy pet and woman. And said, a dear Fonica said, who could not win in it? Nigeria, what warren, and no about Aqua Fall, Nigeria, what warren, and son of Warren Oceano. Let us all know, and I was sorry to tell. But Paca saw by the sorry to tell, or say, Obani, yea, they look at one.
19: I don't know who you do.
1: Abu Diaba.
19: After me, if you're so close.
1: To your foot cross.
19: You know, the ambulance.
1: It is a Siano, Mammy. Say no, no, yo.
19: Yeah, I'm looking at no.
20: Number one,
19: I think.
1: So, Castle won't follow one of your yard. Like a year was saying, say now, like.
19: I said, my year week.
1: Why a week? I didn't hear.
19: Mean to me, so Papa can say, or better, I change Apollon.
1: Papa saw a tree at Colano. It's a conical traska. It would you be saying a big deal for your kind? Or bet me, I am way to my number. Then the moji did.
19: There's a meeting, I dance the hour radio. So it is a map to an amara.
1: Papa can say, bear money and mercy. I'm
20: passing one FM.
1: A tomorrow. Then a different can say. Sanka woke us over Shakran, I say, Berman of Quark, 1 week no aba, 2 weeks no aba, Indian so or Koso or dear Juma, and 8 years.
19: A unit
1: one. Is this how many times?
19: Oh, the mother said, we keep you 2 or 2 points. We keep you 2 points. What chair of your dear 2 weeks? There's 2 points. Who be San or see a Juma? It's my name that said, me by Adana. No one said, oh, yeah. My mother
20: Number one,
0: who died in life among because of say one can't you say
19: one can't you say one can't you say one can't you say one can't you say one can't you say one can't you say one can't you say one can't you say one can't you
2: say one can't you say one can't you say
21: one can't you say one can't you say one can't you say one can't you say one can't you say
2: one can't you say one can't you say one can't you say one can't you say one can't you say one can't you say one can't.
21: Okay, so I came to Prophet Rabbi some few months ago, okay. And I was encountering some challenges, and I came to him. So he prayed for me and then told me that God has revealed to him. I can't mention all that has happened in my life, but the one that I can remember, I was working for the past 10 years without moving forward when I came to Prophet Rabbi. He prayed for me, prophesied in my life that within some few months I'm going to be promoted if truly he serves a living God. So I keep on coming to him. So within 2 months I was there, and a call came from my office that I have been promoted.
2: Which office, which company?
21: I work at Aquasafari Resorts.
2: At where?
21: Bigada.
2: Bigada, okay.
21: Yes.
20: Number one.
21: So that is where I work, and I thank God for what he has passed through Prophet Rabbi to do for me. I am very grateful.
2: So now you are promoted?
21: Yes, I've been promoted in my job.
2: Okay. So what do you want to tell the viewers?
21: Oh, okay. So I want to tell the viewers, Prophet Rabbi is a true man of God, and whatever God reveals to him, it comes to pass. At first I was doubting if it will truly come to pass, because I've been there for the past 10 years without moving forward. He told me where I step my foot is the last end, and I believe in him, and through
20: number
21: God, it has come to pass.
0: Okay. Ma, then and yami fine dear for me so a yeah demo, mammy team.
19: Mammy free no
0: way. Wow, mammy.
19: That's
0: okay.
19: Nah, on win or the tree ban a year in the nest of king was late.
0: Okay.
19: It's oh yeah, I am process now, my friend. Not just say a dinner, I expect to say yen. Then I go in the tree ban. I am glad.
20: Number one,
19: Sana or no, the apple. But a walk the Ghana card is only a gladness of any well.
0: Biba, what's your mammy free? Mammy, but your own mammy on the dindy say.
19: Marian,
0: and also a year to my baby.
19: We're
0: teaching. We're
19: teaching.
0: Bacha. But you're not studying the way.
19: From.
0: School, man.
19: Wesley Methodist.
0: Wesley Methodist. From.
19: Bacha.
0: But you're snitching us on our walk. Come on, we'll be a snitching and I say, or register way.
19: Shama branch.
0: Now, a dear, all the years are processing in our say, and your friend is saying.
19: Gladys
0: Obinua, a wedding,
19: a
0: tree. I anybody in the nest of King, okay, it was one.
19: It's a poem. Maybe any dear Gladys Obinua. I was gonna card the soap, but I was gonna snitch only a Gladys Obinua.
0: A dinner,
19: I am a friend.
0: ewo nyame fie na ogye tumi apia ma oba aye no me kire ne ho akwan ma kire na kwan kire won koye ninnim nso se ode ne furu besa ba ode eba eba be kire me wo te menka ode oye furu kwan fa ba ensu no ko wase ana asan aba eye fibroid muja type 2 ochano pa me hwe wonim wo te menka sa abre nso ode